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0: gal in a van. 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P Diddy need 20% or whatever she bags. 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
1: I told her my name is Sam. She said not the one on your birth certificate. Your boyfriend ran from that diamond test, cause they weren't legitimate. She Turkish Cypriot, but her car's Brazilian. I want her.

0: That is a fantastic way to start the Canadian charts here on the weekend. Thank you so much for your company. We have got 3 hours of music, a little bit of chat, and we're going to look at some of the big tunes coming from the UK charts, from the Canadian charts, and I also kind of go back and pull out some of those ones that were favorite back in their day, a little bit of rewind action going on there as well. Now, next is from Lizzo, To Be Loved. It's on BFBS, the Forces Station. I'm Melissa Davies, and we've got all the good things happening right here.
1: Sheesh. Girl, I'm about to have a panic attack. I did

That one is from, of course, Bush, and it is Swallowed. And that was the lead single from the follow-up to their debut album, 16 Stone. And as a release, it topped the Billboard Modern Rock Tracks for 7 consecutive weeks and peaked at number 27 on the Billboard Hot 100 Play chart. It's also their biggest hit in the UK, peaking at number 7 on the UK Singles chart. Next music up is from Doechii. It's Anxiety.

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0: Diana. I think she is wealthy enough that she could just clothe herself in diamonds now. Is she not on the billionaire list? I do believe she is. It is the Canadian charts. We do need to get some Canadian tunes in. We've got Reve with Contemporary Love, and then Josh Ramsey with Ria May and Perfect Mistake, and wrapping up our three in a row, Scott Hellman and Every Time Drive By. So three Canadian tunes by Canadian artists right here on the Canadian charts.
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everything is built to last. 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

0: everything is built to last.
1: Scott Hellman and Every Time Drive By. That is the last of our three in a row from Canadian artists. We will have some more Canadian tunes coming up. Hard to believe that we are getting into the final week of September, and after this weekend, only a few days left, and then we will be definitely into another one of those burr months where there is a possibility that it is going to be burr out. October, generally the start of winter here on the prairies, but we'll have to wait and see what happens. It's been a spectacular September, though. Next music is coming up from Usher, I Don't Mind.
2: Yeah, Usher, baby.

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0: want it.
1: Audrey Hobart's track is Sue Me. And before that, we had Cat's Eye with Animal. All the good tunes are here on the Canadian charts, including this one from Taylor Swift.

Taylor Swift's Elizabeth Taylor on BFBS, the Forces Station. Now, next up is from Adele. It is Rolling in the Deep. This came out in 2010 off of her album 21, and it was massive. It was reached number one in chart in 12 countries, reached top 10 in over 20 territories, and it was her first number one song in the United States. It also sold a huge number of records, and then 20.6 million copies worldwide, and it is one of the best-selling digital singles of all time. Spent 65 weeks on the chart, making the song the fourth most week spent on the chart at the time, and also led with 7 nominations at the 2011 MTV Music Awards, and also won Record of the Year, Song of the Year, Best Short Form Music Video at the Grammy Awards for that year, and Rolling Stone magazine listed at number 82 of the 500 greatest songs of all time.

We are wrapping up this first hour of the Canadian charts with the female power hitters. We had Taylor Swift, that was Adele, and final one up to Forces News here for this hour is Amy Winehouse.

0: Five men have been arrested on suspicion of preparing a terrorist act near RAF Fafford.
1: It was an amazing job. We had them under investigation. They were looking to do big damage to our fort.
0: Attention now turns to who might be responsible.
2: In July, Iran's foreign ministry accused the UK of complicity in war crimes for allowing the US to use the airbase.
0: And in Northern Ireland, the vice president of Sinn Féin hails victory after preventing an orange order march through a nationalist road.
3: There's been people who've lost their lives in this area. The simple fact is, this parade was never going to go down without a fight.
4: This is Forces News with Vigi Ellis.
0: Five men have been arrested on suspicion of preparing a terrorist act and explosive offences after three suspicious vehicles were reported travelling towards RAF Fafford in Gloucestershire. A major incident was declared and dozens of homes near the base were evacuated. Assistant Chief Constable Richard O'Conn is from Gloucestershire Police.
5: Police received a call relating to three suspicious vehicles travelling towards RAF Fairford. Armed officers responded and subsequently arrested five men in the Welford area on suspicion of committing offences under the Explosives Act. The men were taken into custody where they remain.
0: Several vehicles near the base were examined by an army disposal unit. Residents were evacuated from the nearby village of Welford, including this man. It's understood police are investigating whether Iran's link to the incident. US bombers are based at the site. Prime Minister Andy Burnham has warned against speculating about the incident. Here's the Defence Secretary, Wes Streeting.
6: There's a live police investigation, so I'm very limited in what I'm able to say, except to pay enormous tribute to our emergency services and security services, who have once again demonstrated that they work around the clock to keep this country safe.
0: It was initially reported that a local resident alerted the police to suspicious activity near the base early on Sunday morning, but President Trump claimed the men had been under surveillance for some time.
1: Working with Britain, it was an amazing job. We had them under investigation. They were looking to do big damage to our fort. And working with the British worked out great.
7: Were they migrants?
1: It may have been Scotland Yard. I don't know. We worked with a lot of them. We had them under view for a long time and we got them. Thank you.
4: Forces News. This is BFBS.
0: The threat alert at RAF Fafford was recently raised to its highest level, given its vital importance to the RAF, the US Air Force and NATO. It's the US Air Force's only European airfield for heavy bombers. Here's the BBC's diplomatic correspondent James Landale.
2: RAF Fairford is a slice of America in the heart of England. A forward operating base for the US Air Force since the Cold War, its 2-mile-long runway vital for the vast lumbering bombers Donald Trump uses to strike Iran. And that, by definition, has made it a potential target.
4: You're listening
2: in July,
4: to
2: Iran's
4: BFBS,
2: foreign minister accused the UK
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2: Of complicity
4: BFBS,
2: in war crimes for allowing
4: station,
2: the US to use
4: the Canadian chart.
2: And it warned that any party that in any manner participated in military aggression against Iran would bear responsibility for the consequences and repercussions of its decision. That was seen as an explicit threat. There's also a stalemate in diplomatic efforts to end the war. That's given rise to speculation Iran could seek to step up pressure on the US, perhaps with an attack outside the Middle East. But some eyes too have turned to Moscow. Danish intelligence warned last week Russia could in coming months launch a limited military attack on a NATO country. In August, the Russian embassy in London warned the UK could pay a high price for its support for Ukraine. But for now, there remain more questions than facts. Was a foreign state involved? Were proxies acting on its behalf? What was intended? What was the potential risk to local people? One thing is clear, the threat from conflict is not always overseas.
0: Stormont First Minister and Sinn Féin Vice President Michelle O'Neill says residents of a community in County Armagh who prevented an orange order march from taking place and won a victory tonight.

0: first time since 1998. Among the protesters was Miss O'Neill and Mary Lou McDonald, the president of Sinn Féin.
1: The Secretary of State needs to intervene.

0: Dan Mercer is a local resident.
1: Absolutely devastated, aren't we? Because these people have been beaten off the roads. There's been people who've lost their lives in this area over this period. The simple fact is, this period was never going to go back without a fight.
0: Gavin Robinson, the leader of the DUP, with Sian Power and Stormont Hitch Sinn Féin, accused Michelle O'Neill and other nationalist politicians of breaking the law.
2: It is shameful that we see a First Minister, a collection of ministers who are manifestly breaching their pledge of office, who are participating in an unlawful protest.
0: The British Army has gained 96 new infantry soldiers as the latest cohort of recruits in Pakistan's infantry training centre, Kettering. For one private, it was Dickens' specialty, now joins his father's old regiment, who was killed on OP Herrick in 2013. Sophie Capriano reports.

0: Patrick Garrison, North Yorkshire.
1: And Editor Strost has apologised after the latest artificial snooping on medical records. 10 staff have been taken off duty for accessing Noah Woods' data. The 3-year-old was found dead in a home in Suffolk early this month after wandering off from a playground. The Chancellor will take centre stage at the Labour conference in Liverpool later today.
2: John Hill
1: is expected
2: Canadian
1: to pledge a new age of industrialisation, insisting the party backs British shipbuilding
2: by announcing
1: billions
2: of
1: pounds for
2: good
1: new
2: to be along with you.
1: Projects.
2: We've got music.
1: The head of the United Union is calling for income tax thresholds to be unfrozen and more borrowing to fund investment. 3 years after the famous sycamore gap tree was illegally felled, a ring of new shoots is flourishing around its stump. The National Trust says the growth is now 2 to 3 feet tall, raising hopes that we can recover.
3: Forces News.
1: The Republic of Ireland have the first points of their Nations League campaign after a 3-0 victory over Israel. Neither side shook hands before the controversial fixture in Hungary. Wales suffered a second successive defeat in losing 2-0 away to Denmark. Tom Banton has helped England's cricketers thrash Sri Lanka by 223.

Promoter Eddie Hearn claims this week's first press conference for Tyson Fury and Anthony Joshua's much anticipated fight may not be going ahead. The all-British heavyweight bout was confirmed on Thursday for the 11th of December in Cardiff. Five men have been arrested on suspicion of preparing a terrorist act after suspicious vehicles were reported near RAF Fairford in Gloucestershire. Sinn Féin's Michelle O'Neill says residents of a community in County Armagh who prevented an Orange Order march from taking place had won a resounding victory tonight. That's the latest.

Benny Blanco, Halsey, and Khaled there on BFBS of Forces Station. Now, this next track from Stella Lefty debuted at number 96, I think, 95 on the US Billboard Hot 100, becoming her first entry onto the chart. And it later peaked at number 2. It also reached top 5 in Australia, Canada, New Zealand, and in the UK, and topped the Canadian country and the UK country airplay, and also the US country airplay charts. It is Stella Lefty and Boston. On a

That's a weekend tune right there. That is Madison Avenue and Don't Call Me Baby. I'm going to switch things up with a little bit of rock and roll from the Red Hot Chili Peppers.

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0: Slater and Brand New Channel. And somebody asked me, that doesn't sound like a Slayer song. And I'm like, no, because they're not Slater. They're Slater with a T at the end of it. Time for this weekend's Forces story. And Army Motorsports are holding their annual Motorsport Day this September. And this time it's at Thruxton Circuit near Andover in Hampshire. Richard Wyeth has been speaking to Army Motorsport CEO Major Mark Saunders about the open day and what disciplines come under their umbrella.
1: So we have 9 disciplines. On the bike side, we have road racing, that's the sports bikes, circuit bikes. We have trials, which is like the balance, dynamic movement, and a bit of endurance. We have Army Enduro and Army Motocross, very similar off-road bikes. One, obviously, over distance, and one tends to be short circuit, slightly more dangerous. And then in the middle between the two groups is the adventure group, the Army Motorized Adventure Group, and they encompass both four-wheel drive vehicles and like long-range, big touring bikes. On the four-wheel group side, we have sports cars, and then we have rally and karting. And finally, and not least, arguably the most accessible sport is the 4x4 navigation, which is formerly known as the Advanced Driver Training Element, or the Barmer Night Nav events, which is a lot of people driving Army Land Rovers off-road, sometimes at night, using an ordnance survey map. Massively operationally relevant in a GPS denied environment, but a brilliant and a very good value opportunity for anyone who wants to start in motorsport.
2: Mark, how popular then is motorsport within the Army? Because it can be an expensive sport.
1: It is popular, and you know, there's 49 other sports in the Army which are amazing, and the reach is amazing, as is the ambition for some of the Army athletes. We have approximately 700 people now participating in Army Motorsport. We've got quite a reach, and it's increasing. The cost for pretty much all the disciplines, not necessarily all of them, there are still certainly more accessible, financially accessible disciplines to get into, but sports cars and race bikes are outrageous when it comes to running costs. And yeah, that makes a difference. The motorcycle disciplines, the off-road disciplines, tend to be slightly cheaper, as is karting. Rallying is also quite expensive.
2: Now, one way then to try and increase participation in the Army Motorsport world, you're holding your annual Army Motorsport Day at Thruxton on 23rd of September. Now, is this really aimed at the soldiers that got no experience in motor racing, just sort of think, oh, I might fancy having a go at this?
1: Absolutely. There's nothing better than demonstrating. You can pick up a lot of the detail of what we do and how we do it from our website, just Google Army Motorsport. But there's nothing better than looking at a dynamic demonstration of the bikes and the cars, some off-road driving, the 4x4 navigation, which we'll be delivering at Thruxton. The opportunity there as well is to talk to those people participating for the Army and get the reality of how expensive some of those disciplines are. But if you are of that bent and you are determined to participate in Army Motorsport, they'll show you that process and that pathway of getting on a bike or in a vehicle.
2: And is there going to be opportunity maybe to try some of the motorsports out, particularly as you're at the race circuit?
1: Yeah, so we've rented the kart circuit, so there'll be corporate karts available for people on there, and the Army karting team will be looking to see if there's any talent on the circuit. We have got some off-road bikes. A lot of this will be under professional instructions as well. We're clearly not going to give sports cars to random people who turn up and then have a go around the fastest circuit in the UK. I think that would be a risk too far. But we've got British touring cars testing in the morning, which are teams closely linked to the British Army currently. There's lots on. We've had to temper, clearly, the activity against risk. And so you can participate in some of the lower risk sports.
2: Sounds like it's going to be a very interesting and informative day. Now, Mark, if someone would like to get more information, and do they have to sign up beforehand? If they do, where can they get all this info from?
1: If you go into the Eventbrite or simply Google Army Motorsport Day, it should come up with the Eventbrite link, and just fill in. It's free. It's just so we can track who's coming and make sure we don't have any wayward people turning up.
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4: This is BFBS, the

Shantaya and Damaged Goods. It was great to see everyone come out in Ralston for the Terry Fox run on Friday. Great effort from everyone in the village, and of course enjoyed a lovely barbecue lunch as well. So thank you for coming along. Also, don't forget that Orange Shirt Day is coming up next week. This is with Ralston School. Wear your orange shirt for National Reconciliation Day, and that is Wednesday, the 30th of September.

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0: Don't put the blame on me. 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
1: Such a magnificent voice, Rag and Bone Man with Human. Time for a couple more Canadian tracks. This one first is Settle for a Drink from Sean Austin, and then we have Preston Pablo's Four Keeps.
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3: Turn it up. The Canadian chart.

We'll definitely be hitting up some more Canadian tunes in the final hour of the Canadian charts, but we're almost up to Forces News time. We've got Ollie Murs and Flo Rida, and then wrapping things up with some Alex Warren. Yeah, right.

Mary J. Blige with Family Affair. Now, I am a fan of her music, but she was in a show that's been out for quite a while, a few years now, called The Umbrella Academy, and she was in the first season, and she played like the bad guy in it, and she was magnificent in my mind, and I think she needs to do some more acting. But that is her track, Family Affair, Mary J. Blige on BFBS, the Forces Station. How's your weekend going? Thank you so much for joining me here on the Canadian Charts. We are into our final hour and we've got all the big music here, including some coming off the UK charts, a few Canadian ones, and also some of those tunes that were like just huge in their day. So we've got next this one from Somber. It is My Body Isn't Ready.

My body isn't ready from Somber, and that's on BFBS, the Force of Station. We're here in the Canadian charts. Did want to remind you about something happening here in Ralston on Friday, the 2nd of October, to 6 to 9. The Ralston Recreation Centre with PSP is hosting a ladies' game night. Come have fun, share in the laughs, soft drinks and snacks will be provided, but that is on Friday, the 2nd of October, from 6 till 9, a ladies' game night. Very much looking forward to spending some time with you there and seeing what kind of games they've got on the go. Hopefully nothing that is involves too much brain work. I'm not capable of that. H with 1989 is next. It feels like 1989 was just yesterday in some people's minds.

Just a King. That is Lenny Kravitz and Are You Gonna Go My Way? That was the first single from his third studio album of the same title. It peaked at number one in Australia, number four on the UK singles chart, and also number one on the US Billboard album rock chart tracks chart, and number two on the modern rock tracks chart. So good stuff, and I do love it. Winning several awards at the 1994 Grammy Awards and the 1993 MTV Video Music Awards as well, and it's been covered by tons of people, including Metallica, Tom Jones, Robbie Williams, and Mel B. Next is this one from Georgia Koo, A Little More Lost.

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0: while we're young. Get advice from One Direction, live while we're young. And that is on BFBS, the Force Station. It is the Canadian charts, and we need to do some Canadian tunes. We're going to put three in a row. Sophie Simmons with Crossroads, Stephen Lee Olsen, Out of Yours, and Tegan Gase, If You Show Me Yours, on BFBS, the Force Station. 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

Tegan Gates, If You Show Me Yours, and that is on BFBS. The Force of Station, we had three Canadian tunes in a row there. We also had some Stephen Lee Olsen and Sophie Simmons, but I think, you know what, Canadian artists are absolutely fantastic, and we might as well go with another one. Tate McRae is up next. This tune came out as a standalone single about a year ago, and then was also included on the deluxe edition of her album, So Close to What, which debuted top five on the US Billboard Hot 100. It is Tate McRae, Tit for Tat, on BFPS, The Forces Station.

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1: Clooney, Prosper, and Tristan Henry's track there called Good Girl on BFBS, the Forces Station. I'm Alyssa. It is the Canadian charts. We are getting close to wrapping things up, but how about another big tune? This one is another featuring 54 Ultra, Talk to You.

talk to you. That tends to be what I do, but that is another featuring 54 Ultra. Now, this next track came out in 2004 as a lead single from his fifth studio album, Encore, and it caused a bit of controversy as its lyrics and music video parried quite a few different celebrities, including Michael Jackson, MC Hammer, Madonna, and it peaked at number 6 on the U.S. Billboard Hot 100 and reached number 1 in Australia, Canada, Denmark, New Zealand, Spain, and the UK, as well as several top 10 spots. This one is from Eminem. It is Just Lose It.

Eminem on BFBS, the Forces Station. Now, hopefully Katy Perry is thinking, whoever this song was about, that she's glad they got away, because she's all still loved up with Justin Trudeau. This tune, the one that got away, Katy Perry.

time to wrap up the Canadian charts for another weekend. Thank you so much for keeping me company as we looked at some of the big tunes on the UK side, some Canadian ones, and also a few classic hits mixed in there. It is Manic Street Preachers up to Forces News. Catch you next weekend.

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2: Counter-terror police say five men arrested over a suspected bomb plot at RAF Fairford are all British nationals from London. They're all in their 20s.

0: Jojo, leave, get out. Well, actually, don't go anywhere. We're just getting things on the go for this Monday morning, 7 minutes past seven on the Canada and Billy's Breakfast. I'm Melissa, and we are back to a Monday. Final one of September. By the time we get to Thursday, we're into October. Yes, I know. Already done and dusted with September. It's gone by in a bit of a blur. Hopefully, you've had a very good weekend, whatever you got up to. I'll let you know what I was up to, and have to say, I could do with a few more days of it being the weekend, but here we go anyway. We've got next lots of music, a little bit of chat. We've got Ed Sheeran coming up, some Miley, some Pink, and let's just take a real quick peek at what that weather is up to.
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0: It is the Canada and Belize Breakfast, so let's head down to Belize. Currently 27. A passing morning shower or two, otherwise mostly cloudy, very warm and humid for this Monday. A high of 32 with a real feel of 41 and humidity sitting at 69%. Max UV index also at 10 and then tonight's low 26. Occasional rain and a thunderstorm in the morning, otherwise mostly cloudy, very warm and humid for Tuesday. A high of 33 with a real feel of 41, and that just continues all the way through for the next 10 days or so. So soak it up, I suppose. And then here in Ralston, we're a little bit on the opposite end of the spectrum, currently 2 degrees. Today's high, though, going to be 20, nice with plenty of sunshine. And then overnight down to 9, and tomorrow, stiff winds, but lots of sunshine and a high of 21 for Tuesday. And looking forward to the 10-day forecast, looking pretty good. High teens and even down into the low 20s up until about the 12th of October, which is Thanksgiving Day. So, yeah, continue with the good weather. Music next is Harry Styles.

is Harry Styles. It is American Girls. It's on BFBS, the Force Station. We are on to a Monday. Good to be with you. Thank you so much for your company. We've got, of course, lots of music, a bit of chat, and a few things over the weekend. I can't even remember what I did on Saturday. I do know what I did on Saturday. What did I do on Friday? Friday, I was up at the Jube. Thanks for everybody who popped up there, grabbed something to eat. Then Saturday, I took my daughter to town so she could meet up with a friend, and then I drove back home and then got ready and went in to see Jimmy Carr play at the Co-op Place in Medicine Hat, which is a little bit of one odd location, I think, for Jimmy Carr to be in Medicine Hat. But he was very good, very Jimmy Carr. So if you are not a fan of Jimmy Carr, you wouldn't have joined it. He does, of course, his jokes do kind of ride the line of what is perhaps considered appropriate. But to go along with it, though, he had a really great message, and it wasn't all like just bad jokes and things. Well, good jokes, but just they were some of the subject matters. He did have a really good message about, you know, people spending some time talking to each other, particularly men. Men don't really speak with their friends. It's all just, you know, I'm fine, I'm great. Where women, of course, will probably lay out 75 problems in the first 20 minutes of conversation. And he had a really good message. So bravo to Jimmy Carr about that. And it was a good evening. I do feel that Medicine Hat hecklers need to up their game just a little bit. I'm not sure they gave him a whole lot of material to work with, but he was very good, and we'll have to see. He played Calgary yesterday, so I'm going to message my friend who went and see what she thought about it. But yeah, Jimmy Carr, and then yesterday I was up in Calgary loading up a moving van with my son so he could move back to Medicine Hat. And so if you see a U-Haul van parked outside my house, I'm not going anywhere. It belongs to my son, who's moving into his new apartment today. We've got Pink, What About Us?

0: mean, I've been gone for a month, making up for the time.
1: James Barker Band featuring Dalton Dover. There you go. Usually James Barker Band is very country. That's got a bit of a pop element to it. I'm Alyssa. It is Canada and Blee's breakfast for this morning. Just one more quick shout out for everyone who participated in the Terry Fox run on Friday. It was great to see the community come out and do a little bit of chat and all kinds. So it was good to see people. We have had, of course, a great opportunity to see the community come together for that, and thank you to those who put on the barbecue lunch as well. That was delicious. Miley Cyrus's music here, Bass Persuades.
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1: Back to the music.

Is Ed Sheeran and Shivers. You might have a little bit of shivers. It's kind of cool this morning in Ralston. 2 degrees at the moment, so you may want a light jacket. But don't be putting on your winter stuff just yet, is my advice, because if you wear all of your warm winter clothing now when it is still very nice out, you will not feel the benefit of it when it comes to actual winter. Now is time. Throw on a jumper. Throw on a hoodie. Don't get crazy with your winter coats at the moment. It's not time yet. Just put it back in the cupboard. Resist the urge to bring out your minus 40 down filled coat, because you need that when it is actually minus 40. And if you start wearing it now, you'll never get any benefit from it when it is actually very cold. Rudimental, Karen Harding, Bring Me Joy.

0: Rudimental with Karen Harding there, and you bring me joy. We do have, of course, BFBS Rewind coming up here, fresh new music. And every week we play out four new tunes, and then we let you pick which one you think is your favorite, and you can vote for it. And the post for that will be over on our BFBS Canada Facebook page. And all you need to do is say, think to yourself, which one do I really love, and vote for it. And then we will take a look at it and let you know on Friday. First up, let's get into this one.
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0: Fresh new music. So we've got some big names for this week. So this might be a tough one. We've got Churches, some Phoebe Bridgers, and also Taylor Swift. But first one up for Monday is this one from James Hype. And it is a new one called Confessions. He moved to London with 50 pounds in his pocket and a dream that he couldn't explain to anyone. He spent months handing out CDs outside the nightclubs and hopefully that people would see him, but eventually he got there, and he's got this new tune called Confessions. It is fresh new music. His latest single releases came out on Friday.

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2: 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Back to the music.

I feel like that is a tune that you need for Monday. Just something to bring you a little bit of joy into your life. Ray featuring Absolutely and Ama, and it is on BFBS, the Force of Station. Ray's got some big tunes out lately that are just hitting the feel-good vibe completely. We've got a couple more here before we head up to Force's News. It is currently 11 minutes to 8. It is Andy C. and Becky Hill.

We'll look at what teams are doing well in the NHL preseason, and also how did the Tigers fare over on the weekend. I actually haven't checked. I haven't had time to check to see how the Tigers are doing, and we'll just have a little quick look at that too after 8 o'clock, and see if we can get your name into the draw, which is happening on Wednesday for another great prize.

0: That right there is a Friday tune for you on a Monday, just to give you a little bit of a boost for your day. It is 7 minutes past eight here on the Canada and Bullies Breakfast, 28th of September. It is a Monday, and we are just getting into kind of the Monday vibe of things. But don't worry, we'll get through today with lots of plenty of music, a little bit of chat, and then you're headed into Tuesday, and that's all good, right? And the great news is the Ralston Arena, I do believe, is back in action as of today. There's skate school and all kinds of things on the go. So I'll find out all the details and get them to you. Let's just do a quick look at some of that weather.
1: Weather
0: here in Ralston, not too bad, but it is a rather chilly start. Currently 1, and then for today, though, looking at a high about 20, nice and sunny, very pleasant, and then overnight down to 9 tomorrow, a bit more windy with plenty of sunshine and a high of 21. And then if you are down in Belize with Bats Up at Price Barracks, it is currently 29. Today's high going to be 32 with a real feel of 41. A passing morning shower. Otherwise, mostly cloudy, very warm and humid. Humidity sitting at 79%. Tonight's low will be 26, and then tomorrow, occasional rain and a thunderstorm. Otherwise, again, mostly cloudy and very warm and humid. A high of 33 with a real feel of 41 for Price Barracks.

She is Sienna Spyro. She's kind of got just a very, what was the word I'm looking for? It's not a ancient voice. It's like sort of a retro sound to her. And that one's called Great Expectation. And it's on BFBS, the Forces Station. I'm Melissa. It is Canada and Willie's breakfast for this morning. And yeah, the Ralston Arena apparently back open for this new hockey season. And I know they've been very, very busy down there. Big shout out to PSP and Pierre and Jimmy and Chris and the crew, all everyone who helps out getting the Ralston Arena back up and running for the season. And I do believe today is the first session of the skate school, so hopefully we'll see you down there. Maybe I'm probably not going to have a chance to pop in and see you, but have a whole lot of fun. This one is Nicki Minaj.

That one is from Brett Kissel, sweet kind of tune called I Didn't Fall in Love with Your Hair, which I think he wrote about his wife when she went through a cancer diagnosis. So beautiful bit of tune. We've got some Tom Grennan next.

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That is the Kooks and Ooh La on BFBS Forces Station. We do have Forces 24 at the half-eight mark. This is Rachel Chinnuri.

0: five men are in police custody after being arrested in connection with a suspected terror plot against RAF Fairford in Gloucestershire. A major incident was declared yesterday after three suspicious vehicles were reported travelling towards the Royal Air Force base. It hosts long-range US bombers, which have carried out missions against Iran. Chris Phillips is the former head of the UK National Counter-Terrorism Office.
1: Threat levels have been ramped up, and this base is a particular concern, simply because of what it's being used for. It's an attractive target for anyone that supports the Iranian government. And we know for a fact that there are a number of people in the country, many people in the country, who are almost certainly sleepers on behalf of the IRGC, the Iranian government.
0: The British Army has gained 96 new infantry soldiers as the latest cohort of recruits have passed out at Infantry Training Centre Catterick. For one private, it was particularly special as he now joins his father's old regiment. Sophie Kakayanis reports.
2: Warrant Officer Class 2 Ian Fisher was killed by a vehicle-borne improvised explosive device while serving in Afghanistan in 2013. His son William was 5 at the time, but now, at 18 years old, is joining his dad's old regiment.
3: I wanted to do what he did. He inspired me to join the job. He was a Mercian regiment, and I'm joining his battalion and regiment as well.
2: A particular object made the parade even more special for Private William Fisher.
3: I bought a watch with my first army paycheck, and I got engraved my last four, my dad's last four of his service number and his nickname that they gave him in the army.
4: How did that feel wearing that on parade today?
3: It gives me goosebumps. Every time I look at the watch, I see his last four.
2: Corporal Thorley is one of the section commanders in Chindit Platoon.
5: When, just before the recruits come towards, we get a list of names. It gives you their name, what regiment they're going to, so on and so forth. And it didn't take long to put two and two together to realise that Private Fisher, going to the Mercian Regiment, was the son of WO2 Ian Fisher, who paid the ultimate sacrifice, gave his life on Heret 19. Sergeant Major Fisher was before my time, but he was very famous around the regiment, and all the old and bold back in battalion, they talk of him so highly, so it's nice to see his son following his footsteps.
2: Sophie Kakayanis, BFBS Forces News, Catterick Garrison, North Yorkshire.
0: The BFBS Pro League Grand Final has taken place at the RAF Museum in London. Carl Dixon was there.
6: The British Army Buzzards and the SEA Dragons played out a thrilling finale to this year's Pro League. The Buzzards were number one seeds, but the Dragons were a close number two and took control of this best of seven after losing the first two games. In the end, the Dragons took the series by 4-2 and became champions of season two. Kyle Dixon, BFBS Forces News at the RAF Museum in London.
0: And that's the latest. I'm Andrew Peach.

from Suede. That one is called Film Star. It's on BFBS, the Force of Station. Now, over in the NHL, it still remains to be the preseason, and the Flames taking a bit of a kick in from the Oilers on Saturday, 4-1, but it's the preseason. We'll be okay. I am still a little bit of a Flames fan. And then, when does the regular season kick off? It must be fairly soon here. Saturday, Sunday, tomorrow. Tomorrow's the start of the preseason. Look at that. Some good stuff. And the Oilers will be facing the Vancouver Canucks tomorrow at 8 o'clock. So we're going to do that for our Who Will Win. And if you want to take a guess who's going to win, Oilers versus Canucks, and get your guesses in, your name go into the draw for the month of September. Oilers are at home. And then Medicine Hat Tigers, how did their weekend go? Loss in Red Deer on Saturday, 3-1, and then a win in Edmonton on Sunday, 5-2. Medicine Hat not back home until Saturday this week. They'll face Prince Albert, and that game is at 7, and tickets are available.

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From Tiesto, Jonas Blue, and Rita Ora. That is Ritual, and it's on BFBS, of course, the station. We have got a bit of more music here. This one is from Miles Smith.

0: That one is from Miles Smith, and it is Nice to Meet You. It's on BFBS, the Forces Station. Now, over on the weekend, it was the finale for the 2026 BFBS Pro League Grand Finale, and it was won by a civilian team. And the SEA Dragons beat the tournament favourites, British Army Esports Buzzards, 4-1 at RAF Museum in London yesterday. And here are the closing moments from a thrilling day's play of Rocket League.
1: Lion again wins a challenge. Bad board. Bluey chases this down. Bluey sideways, but no one's there. The pass is behind Onza, who has to try and recover it now. Ritzy moves forward. Miss after miss after miss. One final chance. You've got to keep it up. You've got to do the full court carry. If you're the Sea Dragons, get it away from net. Still up high. Bluey. Oh, it hits the ground rather than the wall. The BFBS Valerian Grand Final Champions are civilians yet again. SEA Dragons, take a bow.
0: And Forces Sport presenter Simon Hunter spoke to the winning team on stage straight after their victory.
2: What a campaign. What a fantastic 4 months it's been. What a brilliant Grand Final day as well. I think Lion, I mean, they came right back at you, the Buzzards. You had to really power through there and see off that resilience from them.
3: Yes, I mean, again, still full of nerves. Like, I'm literally shaking. But, yeah, we just powered through, literally trusting that I'm passing to him all the time. The amount of assists I got. Yeah, it's just full trust, comms, and, yeah, you can hit the ceiling.
2: Of course, that's what you were expecting. That sort of combative nature of the final and for it to be a little bit back and forth too.
3: Yes, oh, I'm speechless. I'm literally speechless. It was 2-0 and then was a bit down on the comms. And then literally as soon as we won that second one to make it 2-2, yeah, life changing. It's quick, quick pace.
2: Well, if you're speechless, I mean, asking what it means to you guys to be lifting this trophy in just a few moments' time, of course, how would you sum it up?
4: Oh, I mean, it's been such a journey. I mean, every qualifier, we went back and forth with the Buzzards, so we knew it would be a really, really tough game, but I'm glad we finally got it over the line.
2: How much more special does it make it having everyone here in this live audience and a fantastic venue too?
5: It feels really good. Honestly, I was so nervous coming into this event. Obviously, I'm a newcomer. I'm the rookie, you know, so I thought I was going to just crumble under the pressure, but my teammates really helped me, and yeah, here we are.
2: What have you made of the quality of the competition as well in terms of some of those other sides? I mean, today has been non-stop, but to try and call any of it is extremely difficult.
6: It's been impossible. We thought the other semi-final, we was watching it, and when Typhoon stole that game on, we really thought, how's this happening? You know, had it happened online, not many teams have taken a game off the Buzzards. And yeah, it's been great for us. We've come all the way now, and well, we can't believe it.
0: That is the SEA Dragons, and they are a civilian team, all connected to the forces. Ritzy is Gibraltar-based, Burks for the MOD, and played last year under Resurgent, who came second. Mr. Spud 777 is a Welshman, new player, civilian, but has military family. And Lion is like a civilian with military family and played last year under Resurgent, who came second. Next year, of course, BFBS Pro League will be back, so get involved. And it is esports at its finest, built for the military community, and all of those who play have a connection as well.
7: 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The

They are a big wreck, a Canadian rock band. That one's called Alibi. It is almost time for Forces News at 9 o'clock. We're getting into a Monday, and it's going on fairly smooth. This one is Zara Larsson and Pink Pantheress.

0: That is a perfect way to start. 9 o'clock. It is 7 minutes past nine, and that is Kings of Leon and You Somebody on BFBS Force Station. Good morning to you. We're back to a Monday, and we are wrapping up September this week and then heading into October. But the weather looks to be fairly good for at least the first half of October here on the prairies, and still remaining very warm down in Belize. Let's check out that weather.
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0: All the way down to Belize, and currently it is 28. Today's high will be 31, but that'll have a real feel of 41. Max UV index of 10. A passing morning shower or two, very warm and humid with times of cloud and sun. Then they will see 26 as a low for tonight down in there. And for Tuesday, a high of 33 with a real feel of 41. Morning rain and thunderstorm, otherwise mostly cloudy and very warm and humid. And then here on the prairies, it is a chilly start, but it is going to warm up nicely. Currently 1 degree, sunshine is out, and plenty of sunshine for today. A high of 20 is expected, and then low down tonight to 9, and for Tuesday, a high of 21. Windy with plenty of sunshine, and things looking pretty good. A couple of cooler days with some rain, but not bad all the way through the first part of October. Music on the way, all the big things. We got Doja Cat, we got Tate McRae, we got Foo Fighters, and this is Taylor Swift.

Oh, Taylor Swift, and that is Elizabeth Taylor. She's had some new music come out in the last couple of days here as well, but she's just, you know, putting out the tunes and loving it, and I think she's loving life. She's got a new husband and all sorts on the go. I think a few people were thinking, oh, is she going to announce that she's expecting a baby, but that didn't come out. It was all about new music. We've got some Foo Fighters, Learn to Fly. Turn this up.

He is Jason Kirk Ness and Whatever We Make It, and that's on BFBS, the Forces Station. So looking at the NHL, and it all starts in tomorrow, the NHL season. The Oilers playing the Vancouver Canucks in Edmonton. So if you want to take a guess, that's going to go up on our BFBS Canada Facebook page, and hopefully you can get your name into the draw for the month of September. Who will win? We're going to do some more Canadian type music. Tate McRae, she's from Calgary. This one is called Greedy.

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5: Back to the hits, back to the music.

That is from Ariana Grande and Hate That I Made You Love Me. It's on BFBS, the Forces Station. What are we up to for this Monday? And hopefully you've got some good plans and you've got yourself a little good week on the go. CNCO and Little Mix with Reggaeton Lenta.

Blossoms featuring Declan McKenna there and Additional Driver. And that is on BFBS Force the Station. What are you up to? We do have BFBS Rewind coming up and going to, of course, get into that. And we've got loads of big tunes there, including some Cher, who is like my new idol. This one is from Aaliyah. It's More Than a Woman.

0: CBS Rewind coming up, but just a little quick look. Ralston Arena back open. Exciting times. And if you are eager to get out onto the ice, 11:45, there is a public skate for today that runs till 1. And then hockey, there's a pre-can and can skate at 3:45. Hockey School 1 is at 5 if you're signed up for that. That's the beginner one. Hockey School 2 is at 6:15. That's for more experienced. And then there is another public skate tonight, 7:30 to 8:30. That is at the Ralston Arena, back open for the 2026-2027 season. And a big shout out to everyone who got the ice ready. I had popped in the other day. It's like the best looking ice I've seen in a long time. Looking fantastic. So well done to the crew that got that put together. BFBS Rewind is going to kick off with Adam Ski and Seal right after this.
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0: Adamski featuring Seal with Killer, and these are all from one certain year. What year do you think they came out? And I'll play a bunch to see if you can figure it out. We're going to go with the absolutely amazing, iconic Cher. This is her tune, Just Like Jesse James.
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Just Like Jesse James from Cher. But what year do you think that one came out? Hopefully you can figure it out. This probably will give you a very good, clear idea, because if you were a New Kid on the Block fan, you'll definitely know when this one came out. It's Hangin' Tough.

by. That's on BFBS, the Forces Station. We were into 1990 for this portion of Rewind, and it is good stuff. Thanks so much for joining me here on your Monday. I'll see you back here tomorrow, 7 a.m. We'll do it all over again and see what we can get up to for a Tuesday. And this one is Faith No More. It's called Epic. It is up to Forces News at 10. Don't forget Jack Miles.

Oh, don't say it. Don't. Come on, stop. Okay, I can't help it. Every time I play a song by this artist, I have to make the same joke. So let me just get out of my system. That is the fastest man on the radio, that. That is Neil. And Let Me Love You. Sorry. It's a good start, isn't it? Considering that's the first joke. The first show of this week. It's a good start. Things can only get better, I suppose, is the way to look upon it. Hello, how are you? This is BFBS of Forces Station. My name is Jack. It's Monday afternoon, and here is Fontaine's DC with Marianne.

Don and Miro, and that is Wheels Off. First day of hockey school today. Have you signed up? You getting excited for the start of ice hockey season? Can't quite believe it's the 1st of October on Thursday. Where on earth has this month gone? Something that's happening Tuesday next week, there is a spaghetti lunch for charity. So a spaghetti lunch fundraiser for the National Defence Charitable Campaign. You get spaghetti, garlic bread, coffee or a juice, and live music as well. It's all right, isn't it? $6 cash only. It's open to all persons with access to CFB Suffield. So should be all right now. Not at this for a little while. Nelly Furtado, I'm Like a Bird at BFBS, a Forces station. You're

Nelly Furtado. And that is I'm Like a Bird on BFBS, the Forces Station. Was your weekend good? Was it all right? I had a very autumn-y weekend, so a lot of time just sort of milling about home. Got a few jobs done yesterday. I made a quiche. Yeah, this is how exciting my life is. And then Saturday, it was the start of the rugby season as well, the Premiership rugby season, which is very exciting. Gloucester actually managing to win a game. Couldn't quite believe it.

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David Guetta, Sia, and that is Beautiful People. It's BFBS of Forces Station, a high of 21 today in the village. It's one of those lovely early autumn days. Plenty of sunshine as we work our way through the afternoon. A low tonight down to -1. Yeah, we're definitely on the cusp of things, aren't we? Tomorrow to 21 as well. Decent day for Tuesday. In fact, most of this week is looking all right. Plenty of sunshine about for Wednesday and for Thursday as well. If you're joining us at Price Barracks, unsettled as we work our way through the afternoon. So chance of these thunder showers knocking about. Same sort of story to start things off with tomorrow. Should clear by tomorrow afternoon, though. So some sunshine on the cards for Tuesday, Arvo. 31 the high today. Same for tomorrow. This is new from Audrey Hobart. It's called Sue Me.

Audrey Hobart, new music, that song called Sue Me. First rewind of the week coming up after three this afternoon. Non-stop throwbacks if you fancy a nice little way to wrap up the Arvo. Just getting on a load of tunes. Like this, really. Big old anthems from the 80s and 90s. So let's take it back to 1995. We're Simply Red and Fairgrounds.

0: It's breaking records, this tune. Longest running number one in America. Not consecutive weeks, but the amount of time it has spent in total at number one. Beating Mariah Carey, All I Want for Christmas Is You. That is Ella Langley. And Choosing Texas.
1: You'll always be my number one. A whole lot more than good enough. Giving everything I've got to gain every second lost.

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Dasher. And that is Austin on BFBS. 12:45, I got your DVBBS and Brandon Burnett with Summer Nights. After this, Christina Aguilera, Lady Marmalade.

DVBBS, Brandon Burnett, and that is Summer Nights. A bit cool getting this song, isn't it? And we're on the cusp of autumn. Minus one the low temperature tonight. It's going to be very chilly. Rag and Bone with All You Ever Wanted after this gorgeous song from Alex Warren. It's called Emerald Eyes.

Rag and Bone. And all you ever wanted. Okay, nearly 1 o'clock. We'll catch up with the headlines in a moment. Get the update from Forces News. Then, to get us into Monday lunchtime, I've got your Maroon 5, This Love, after Robin S.

Maroon 5, and that is This Love. On BFBS at Forces Station, there is a brilliant article doing the rounds today of people who have managed to turn their hobbies into businesses. So people who are doing pet portraits from home. This man who makes these incredible like DIY harps. They look absolutely incredible. And then this man here, who's called Will, who makes boomerangs. And I just think this is absolutely incredible. So his story is that during the COVID pandemic, he was running screen printing workshops in Cornwall. And obviously when the pandemic came in and lockdowns came about, no one could do his workshops anymore. So he decided to do something completely different and started making boomerangs. And he always loved boomeranging. Been into it since he was a teenager. So started making handmade boomerangs. And I do find these sort of stories very inspiring. I do wonder though, if you do order one of his boomerangs, what's the returns policy? We're full of the bad jokes today. Post Malone, alongside Morgan Wallen, this is I Had Some Help.

Gord Bamford. And that is Leaning on This Bar. I love playing that tune. I love his name as well, Gord Bamford. It sounds like a proper country artist, that, doesn't it? Right, how you doing? All right today? Monday afternoon, it's BFBS at Forster Station. Hope your legs have recovered from the Terry Fox run on Friday. Well done if you got involved in that. Which one did you do? 2.5? 10K? Wow, very impressive. Few things that are starting up soon. So hockey school starting today. In a couple of weeks, we've got the Children Learn to Skate lessons, which are beginning. So as we tiptoe our way more into autumn, if your kids this year want to learn a bit of ice skating, there are beginner sessions and also sessions which are kind of confidence boosters if they have already done a little bit of ice skating in the past. So we've got Learn to Skate Step 1, where they need no experience at all, and Learn to Skate Step 2, where they need to be able to stand on the ice and skate a little. Register them at the rec centre. There's limited spaces and those sessions begin mid-October.

everything but the girl. And that is Missing on BFBS. Little reminder, we've got some new songs that we're sprinkling through the playlist this week. As per, let us know out of these which is your favourite over at bfbs.com/music. The new one from Taylor Swift is called Perfect Zero. Phoebe Bridgers got a song called On Video. James Hype, new tune called Confession. And Churches, big fan of Churches, been away for a little while. They got a tune called Roses. As you hear them through the week, let us know your favourite. Let us know your track of the week over at bfbs.com/music. Simple as that. Is Bieber, Chance the Rapper, and Holy

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Taylor. And I knew it. I knew you on BFBS. Got a new song out, we're saying a minute ago. You wouldn't want to release new music when Taylor Swift gets a new tune out, would you? A nice today, bit of sunshine knocking about in the village. It's a high of 21. It's a decent afternoon. Cold though, cold this morning and chilly tonight. Down to minus one, the low. Tomorrow also at 21, staying sunny for at least the next couple of days. With temperatures tomorrow night with a low down to 8 and 4 the low for Wednesday. Only a high of 15 on Wednesday, but it will be sunny. If you're joining us at Price Barracks, a little bit unsettled as we work our way through the afternoon, so the thundery showers hanging about. It's a high of 31 today. Same for tomorrow, so ropey to start with, then should be clearing after about midday, leaving a fairly decent sunny afternoon for Tuesday. Driving down a 4-5, running all the stops.

Yonasu. And that is Black Magic. Oh, we're at the season, aren't we? What, it being October on Thursday? Yeah, 1st of October. Soon we'll be playing tunes like that non-stop. Little Mix, Black Magic, Yonasu, Black Magic, Vampire from Olivia Rodrigo. The artists have done a clever bit of business here because they've worked out that Christmas is full. Too many Christmas songs. They've all started on the Halloween numbers. So prepare yourself over the next couple of weeks. Shawn Mendes, this is In My Blood. I got a new song after this from a band called Ash with a tune called Stop the Wedding. Help me.

Ash. And that is Stop the Wedding on BFBS of Forster Station. Some new music for you this Monday afternoon. Hope you're doing all right today. Hope your weekend was good as well. 25 to 2 already. Let's do the Hoosiers. This is Worried About Ray.

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I like that. Latest song from Cat's Eye. It's called Animal. This is BFBS, the Forces Station. We had the grand final of the BFBS Pro League over the weekend. This is our gaming tournament that's been running for the last few months. Really brilliant, actually. I'm not a massive gamer, but I do find it absolutely amazing, the skill. Because it is one of those things that, I don't want to be rude, but it's quite easy to dismiss, isn't it? But there is like so much skill involved. Anyway, the 2026 BFBS Pro League Grand Final is won by a civilian team, the SEA Dragons. Beat the tournament favourites, which were the British Army Esports Buzzers, 4-2 at the RAF Museum in London yesterday. Don't forget, you can check out BFBS The Lobby, which is our podcast all about the Pro League and everything that's been going on with it over the last season. Over at bfbs.com and wherever it is you get your podcast from. Normally, it won't be long until we start another season of it. So we need to try and reclaim that back. Can't have a civvy team winning, surely. This is Topic A7S Breaking Me. Call me

Whiskey Mood by Carissa Hoffart. Latest song from Miley. It's called Bass Persuades on after Carly Rae Jepsen, Call Me Maybe.

Miley. And that is Bass Persuades. At nearly 2 o'clock, we are flying our way through this afternoon. We will catch up with the latest headlines from Forces News momentarily. Then I got your Daft Punk and Pharrell. We'll get lucky. We'll get that on after 2 o'clock. First up, though, little throwback, Jamiroquai and Cosmic Girl.

It's Monday afternoon, just gone 2 o'clock. This is BFBS, the Forces Station. Cheers for choosing us this afternoon. Jessica Russell, and here we go on after this latest one from Ray with Absolutely and Amma. It's called Joy.

Jessica Russell. And that tune is called Here We Go. We've got a spaghetti lunch coming up this time. Well, Tuesday next week. This is a charity spaghetti lunch. It's a good deal. There's $6 cash only. Spaghetti, garlic bread, a coffee or a juice included, and live music as well, which is decent. So it's a spaghetti lunch fundraiser for the National Defence Charitable Campaign, taking place at the Officers' Mess Auxiliary Dining Area. Open to all persons with access to CFB Suffield. So if you fancy a bit of that, that is Tuesday next week. Can't beat that. Nice bit of lunch, isn't it? Starts at 11:30. It's on till about 1 o'clock. 25.

45 minutes until we get into the first rewind of the week. I'm really looking forward to it today, actually. So we do each weekday. So from 3 until 4, a full hour of vintage tunes. So big anthems from the 80s and 90s, if you fancy a bit of that. To wrap up the afternoon, then be listening after 3.

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1: For years, some LGBT people were treated unfairly simply because they wanted to serve. If you're a veteran or former service person affected by the Armed Forces LGBT ban between 1967 and 2000, financial and non-financial recognition may be available, and you don't have to work through it alone. Support is available to help you understand the scheme, but there is a deadline. 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To find out what recognition is available, whether you may be eligible, and how to apply, visit gov.uk/affected by the ban.
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Dua Lipa. Hey, talking of training season, good luck if today's your first day of hockey school. Very exciting. Ice hockey season starting very soon. Hockey school, first day of it today. Not too bad as we work our way through this afternoon in the village. It's a decent bit of sunshine knocking about with a temperature of 21 degrees. A low tonight down to -1. So a little bit chilly. Tomorrow also up to 21 with plenty of sunshine around for Tuesday. If you're joining us at Price Barracks, unsettled for the rest of today. Thundery showers knocking about. Tomorrow we're starting off with thundery showers also, and they should be chirping up by the afternoon. So after about midday, sunshine returning, a high of 31.

Royal Blood. Amazing song. Pretty blows away the cobwebs, that one, doesn't it? Latest tune from them. It's called 10 Over 10. New Barry Can't Swim called Dance, Dance, Dance. After Living Joy and Dreamer.

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Barry Can't Swim. And that is Dance, Dance, Dance on BFBS. New music, 25 to 3. I'm going to get you on some Addison Rae and Diet P after One Direction and Live While We're Young.

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And Diet Pepsi on BFBS. 3:15 already. So Megan Dawson and Kiss Me Like That. After this, Gorillaz, Clint Eastwood. Whoa.

Megan Dawson, Kiss Me Like That. Just a little reminder, pop into the MFRC tomorrow morning for Ticket Tuesday. 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

Bebe Rexha, and that is Heart Wants What It Wants on BFBS. Okay, we will catch up with the headlines in just a moment, and then today's rewind will be underway. Non-stop throwbacks coming up after 3 o'clock, beginning with Whitney and also the Beautiful South in the next couple of minutes. First up though, Sugar Ray and Every Morning.

Ah, lovely start for today's Rewind. Whitney Houston, Saving All My Love For You from 1985, reaching number one in both the UK and the US. First song of seven consecutive US number one singles, that tune before that, Beautiful Self and Don't Marry Her from the mid-90s. How you doing then? It's BFBS, the Forces Station. My name is Jack. This hour dedicated to non-stop throwbacks. Big old songs from the 80s and 90s. Here's Rod Stewart. And What Am I Gonna Do?

0: Nation.
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0: great song, that.
1: Became a hit only on re-release in 1991, charting at number 3 in the UK. First came out the year before that in 1990. Apparently the video includes scenes filmed at Didcot Railway Station, which I've been through Didcot quite often. I used to live in Gloucestershire, and that's one of the key routes into London. That. It's got the Great Western Railway Museum as well, which is worth a visit, and I think they've got a big model railway show coming up this weekend. BFBS heading back into the 80s with Flock of Seagulls and Wishing If I Had a Photograph of You.

Flock of Seagulls and Wishing If I Had a Photograph, former number 10 in the UK, that song from 1982. Hope you're doing all right today. It's Jack Mars here with you. Hope you've recovered from the Terry Fox run as well on Friday. How did you get on? Massive congratulations if you managed to. Well, whichever course you did, well done for getting involved. It's a brilliant, brilliant event. Here's The Clash, I Fought the Law.

That's Murray Head. And that is One Night in Bangkok on BFBS, the Forces Station. Miniature Wives Choir meeting up again on Wednesday. New members welcome. So just in case you are new to the village, if you'd like to get involved with the Miniature Wives Choir, it's open to all females associated with the military community. No commitments, no auditions. It is just for the fun of getting together and singing together. You don't need to be able to read music or have had any previous experience of singing in a choir. It's just a brilliant, brilliant thing to get involved with. Meeting at the school music room Wednesday evenings from 7 p.m. And if you are thinking about it, think about becoming a new member, you can just turn up to any Wednesday night rehearsal, get a bit of a feel for things. Here's Sting.

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Such an epic song, this tune. That is the Bee Gees. New win again, number one in the UK. Didn't do so well in the US, though. Only charted at number 75. That is You Win Again from 1987 on BFBS, the Forces Station, in a moment, Placebo. Oh, just a brilliant, brilliant song. Placebo, Every You, Every Me. We'll get that on after this from 1983. Madonna and Lucky Star.

Oh, you see, it's one of my favourite things about this particular hour that we spend together is just getting to play a few tunes that we wouldn't normally get to play. I mean, we've already had The Clash and I Fought the Law, that Placebo with Every You, Every Me. It's BFBS, Chaka Khan, I'm Every Woman, in a moment after this.

the legend that is Chaka Khan, and that is I'm Every Woman on BFBS, the Forces Station. I hope you've enjoyed today's rewind. Before that, we had Joy Division, Love Will Tear Us Apart. It's been a good one today, isn't it? It's going to be hard to beat this tomorrow. We will try. If you fancy a few more throwbacks like this, then join us tomorrow afternoon from 3. We'll do another hour of them. I'll be with you, though, from 12 tomorrow. So if you fancy bobbing on in a bit earlier, then we'll have a little natter through the afternoon. Melissa is with you on breakfast tomorrow morning. Stick her on. She sets you up for the day. She'll be with you when you wake up. And I'll leave you with this from Dead or Alive.

no doubt. Play on, play it. Play on, play it. Yo, Dre, drop the verse.